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1: Here's your updated WMEX forecast. 61 tonight under mainly clear skies. Southwest winds 5 to 10 miles per hour. High of 80 tomorrow. Lows level off around 61 tomorrow night. Low 80s Wednesday and Thursday with a slight chance for showers Thursday. Looking at the long range, 78 Friday, 78 Saturday, and 80 on Sunday. I'm staff meteorologist Paul Trombley. Currently, it's 75 degrees.
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Rock and roll's greatest hits play right here every day. It's the True Oldies channel, all set to open the rock and roll calendar for today's date, August 24th. Here's what happened on this day in music history. Back in the summer of 67, the Beatles met the Maharishi for the very first time. Come together. The Cars did a big concert in Central Park on August 24th of 1979. A 500,000 fans showed up to check them out. Fast forward to August 24th, 1990, when Sinead O'Connor refused to perform at the Garden State Arts Center in New Jersey if they played the Star Spangled Banner before her show. And it was on August 24th, 1963, when a 13-year-old boy held the number one slot on the singles chart, the album chart, and the R&B chart all at the same time. Who else could we be talking about? It has to be Stevie Wonder, playing now on the TOC.

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1: Here's your updated WMEX forecast. Lows level off around 64 tonight under mainly clear skies. Southwesterly winds 8 to 15 miles per hour. Sunshine mixed with clouds at times tomorrow. Daytime highs approaching 80. Lows level off around 61 tomorrow night. Mainly clear skies. Low 80s Wednesday and Thursday with a slight chance of rain showers Thursday. I'm staff meteorologist Paul Trombley. Currently, it's 74 degrees.
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1: Here's your updated WMEX forecast. Lows level off around 64 tonight under mainly clear skies. Southwesterly winds 8 to 15 miles per hour. Sunshine mixed with clouds at times tomorrow. Daytime highs approaching 80. Lows level off around 61 tomorrow night. Mainly clear skies. Low 80s Wednesday and Thursday with a slight chance of rain showers Thursday. I'm staff meteorologist Paul Trombley. Currently, it's 70 degrees.
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woke last night to the sound of thunder. How far off, I sat and wondered. 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
1: Here's your updated WMEX forecast. Lows dip down to about 64 overnight under mainly clear skies, southwesterly winds, 8 to 15 miles per hour. Sunshine mixed with clouds at times. Tuesday, high temperatures reach up to 80. Lows level off around 61 Tuesday night, mainly clear skies. Low 80s Wednesday and Thursday, with a slight chance of rain showers Thursday. I'm staff meteorologist Paul Trombley. Right now, it's 69 degrees.
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0: 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One great song right after another.
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some of y'all never been down south too much, I'm gonna tell you a little bit about this so that you understand what I'm talking about. Down there we have a plant that grows out in the woods and the fields. Looks something like a turnip green. Nearby called it poke salad. Poke salad. 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They did all right. And down in Louisiana, where the alligators grow so mean.

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0: 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Hope you like it.
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said now, the moment of truth has finally come. When I'ma show you some of that food drip. 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

0: 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Yep, it's the TOC.
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0: know, every now and then I think you might like to hear something from us. 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

You got the Feel Good Station, the True Oldies channel, home of the official rock and roll calendar, opened up to today's date, August 25th. Let's see what happened on this very day in music history. In the True Oldies birthday book, Gene Simmons from Kiss was born, along with Elvis Costello and country star Billy Ray Cyrus.

0: this day in 1976, the band Boston from Boston put out their very first album. It featured smash hits like More Than a Feeling, Peace of Mind, and Long Time, and it became the best-selling album ever. For about 20 years, then Alanis Morissette put out her first album, Jagged Little Pill, in 1995.
1: Well, I was born in a small town.
0: In 1989, John Mellencamp became one of the youngest rock and roll grandpas at the age of 38. And two concert firsts happened on August 25th in 1970. In Plymouth, England, Emerson, Lake & Palmer gave their first concert. And in Los Angeles at the Troubadour, Elton John made his first American appearance to a sold-out crowd. And wouldn't you know it, Elton's playing now on the TOC.

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0: yeah. 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

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You got the true oldies channel. Good morning, everybody. The Tuesday Big Show is on the air everywhere. And as usual, we start the morning with our early morning sing-along.

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1: Here we go. I'm Scott Shannon taking a spin on the True Oldies Time Machine, flashing back to August 25th, 1965. These were the top five songs everybody was buying at the record store. Number five on the list, the Four Tops, and their follow-up to I Can't Help Myself. This one's called It's the Same Old

0: Coming in at number four on the Stay Back in 65, the Righteous Brothers doing a classic. The late Bobby Hatfield sang Unchained Melody.
1: Oh, my love, my darling.
0: Checking in at number three, the Beach Boys and their album called Summer Days and Summer Nights. It's California Girls.
2: I'm

and the number one song in the entire country on August 25th back in 1965, Sonny and Cher with their first and biggest hit, I Got You, Babe.

0: Randy Bachman on the radio with a Bachman-Turner Overdrive. Yeah, I say it both ways. You ain't seen nothing yet. Right before that, it was Sonny and Cher and their big hit called I Got You, Babe. I want you to give a big early morning welcome to our producer today. His name is Todd Shambliss. So it's Scott and Todd in the morning with Dusty Springfield. Coming up next.
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0: playing Tom Jones on the True Oldies Channel. That's the story of Delilah. Well, Prince Harry, Elton John, and his husband, plus Elizabeth Hurley, are among the celebrities who have been ordered to pay $13 million in legal fees because they lost their lawsuits against the Daily Mail newspaper. Yeah, invasion of privacy. Nope, it didn't work, and it's costing them a pretty penny. I guess Prince Harry's moving back so he can make some money to pay off the Daily Mail. Coming up, for the greatest hits of rock and roll, pop and soul. I'm very excited to be here today on the True Oldies Channel.
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0: You know, that happens to be another early morning sing-along song. That's the way I like it. Shannon on the air everywhere. And if you got a request, all you got to do is email me, Scott@TrueOldiesChannel.com, playing the greatest hits ever recorded every day right here on the TOC.
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The last thing I remember, Doc, I started to swerve. And then I saw the Jag slide into the curve. I know I'll never forget that horrible sight. I guess I found out for myself that everyone was right.

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0: Holy moly, you have located the proper frequency for the True Oldies channel. Special good morning to our producer, Todd Chambliss. How you feeling today?
1: Scott, I'm feeling good like I knew I would.
0: Well, as usual, it's good to have you on board as we crank up one of our early morning sing-along songs.

You got the Feel Good Station, the True Oldies channel, home of the official rock and roll calendar, opened up to today's date, August 25th. Let's see what happened on this very day in music history. In the True Oldies birthday book, Gene Simmons from Kiss was born, along with Elvis Costello and country star Billy Ray Cyrus. Don't

0: this day in 1976, the band Boston from Boston put out their very first album. It featured smash hits like More Than a Feeling, Peace of Mind, and Long Time. And it became the best-selling album ever for about 20 years. Then Alanis Morissette put out her first album, Jagged Little Pill, in 1995.
1: Well, I was born in a small town.
0: In 1989, John Mellencamp became one of the youngest rock and roll grandpas at the age of 38. And two concert firsts happened on August 25th in 1970. In Plymouth, England, Emerson, Lake & Palmer gave their first concert. And in Los Angeles at the Troubadour, Elton John made his first American appearance to a sold-out crowd. And wouldn't you know it, Elton's playing now on the TOC.

0: It's a feel-good Tuesday with Shannon in the morning playing Freddie Boom Boom Cannon. And by the way, we did lose Freddie earlier this year. It's been a tough year for early 60s hitmakers. Shelley Fabre passed away this week. Neil Sedaka's gone. And Frank Beard from ZZ Top died the other day. He was 77. And Frankie Valli is very ill right now, trying to get back on his feet and back on a stage, but so far, no luck. Coming up, we'll do a little tribute to Shelley Fabre on the Morning Big Show.
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0: I got to tell you, Smokey Robinson does not get enough credit as a great songwriter. He wrote the lyrics to that song, The Way You Do, The Things You Do, The Temptations, right here on the True Oldies Channel. How about this guy from Albany County, New York, right out of our Wacky But True department? Sheriff's deputies in Albany County responded to a domestic incident. You paying attention, Todd?
1: Oh, yeah.
0: 47-year-old guy allegedly attempted to stab somebody in his family. I don't know who he's trying to stab, but it was a family member. And if it was not enough to stab the person, as he fled the scene, he hit the family member, the one he stabbed, with his car. The victim said, oh, I'm going to be all right. Wait a minute. They just stabbed you and ran into you with his car. Well, the guy was later apprehended by the police, charged with felony attempted assault, reckless endangerment, and criminal possession of a weapon. And if that weren't enough, the police say they've not yet clarified why the guy was wearing a cow suit at the time of the incident.
1: A cow suit?
0: Yeah, he had his best cow suit on. No doubt, up in Albany. Coming up, more of the greatest. Wearing a cow suit? Todd, you ought to wander in here one day and do the morning show in your cow suit.
1: Ain't gonna happen.
0: I'd get people talking. It's the TOC.
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0: And she goes on her horse, just riding down the street with nothing on but her hair. That's Lady Godiva, Peter and Gordon. And by the way, Todd, isn't today the day that Robbie's going to interview Peter Asher?
1: Yeah, after three today, man.
0: I'll be listening. I love that show. Coming up, oh boy, Love's theme. It's Love Unlimited, a.k.a. 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

0: 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Come alive on the True Oldies Time Machine.
1: Here we go. I'm Scott Shannon taking a spin on the True Oldies Time Machine, flashing back to August 25th, 1965. These were the top five songs everybody was buying at the record store. Number five on the list, the Four Tops, and their follow-up to I Can't Help Myself. This one's called It's the Same Old.

0: Coming in at number four on the Stay Back in 65, the Righteous Brothers doing a classic. The late Bobby Hatfield sang Unchained Melody.
1: Oh, my love, my darling.
0: Checking in at number three, the Beach Boys and their album called Summer Days and Summer Nights. It's California Girls.
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0: You got your Ramalama Ding Dong DJ on the air everywhere, and it's time now for another peek at the world famous True Oldies celebrity birthday file. And here he is. Woo! It's Todd Chambliss.
1: All right, Scott. Blake Lively, the actress from Gossip Girl, is 39. Supermodel Claudia Schiffer is 56. TV host and chef Rachel Ray, 58. Country singer Billy Ray Cyrus, that achy, breaky heart guy, he's 65. Tim Burton, the famous director, is 68. And happy birthday to Kiss's Gene Simmons. He is 77 today.
0: Man, you were awesome today. Great job. Let's hear it for him, ladies and gentlemen. Woo, man, he was awesome. All right, from our Gone But Not Forgotten file, Sean Connery was born on this day. We lost him in 2020. Then in 2021, one of my favorite TV people, the late Regis Philbin. We lost him in 2021. On this is the TOC.
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I feel

I just want to say thank you for listening to our radio show and our radio station. It's called the True Oldies Channel. It's a Monday big show. And, of course, you probably already heard the news that actress Shelley Fabre passed away this week. She was 82 years old. For millions of people, you knew her as Mary Stone on the Donna Reed Show. Yeah, that show was popular from 1958 through 1965, and she also had a big comeback and was in this show with Craig T. Nelson called Coach years later. She was also in another show called One Day at a Time, but she also had a singing career. As we flash back to 1962, when Shelley Fabre had the number one song in the country, this one, Johnny Angel. Johnny.

That was a huge number one hit back in the 60s, Johnny Angel by the late Shelley Fabre, who just passed away recently. And by the way, she was married to another actor by the name of Mike Farrell. He was a big star on the TV show MASH. Shelley Fabre from the Donna Reed Show, gone but not forgotten. It's the True Oldies Channel.

Good morning, everybody. You are locked in on the fun-loving Tuesday Big Show. Shannon right here in the Mothership Studios, wired up and fired up, playing one great song right after another, like this one from John Fogerty, Looking Out My

0: Yeah, that song was actually written and sung by the guy who started the band Styx. His name was Dennis DeYoung, and he wrote that for his wonderful wife, Suzanne. I'll tell you what, a lot of people have been married for a long period of time, kind of drift apart a little bit. They're still together, but not Dennis. Him and Suzanne are like that. Him and Suzanne do everything together. They go everywhere together. And in case you never heard the story, the guys in Styx basically shut him out of his own band. It's happened several times before to different people and different bands, but I got to tell you, Dennis DeYoung, one of the most talented guys that I've ever been around. Great guy, too. Coming up, Jay and the Techniques, Apples, Peaches, Pumpkin Pie on the TOC Tuesday Big Show.
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0: You got the Wicked Wilson Pickett on the True Oldies channel, Mustang Sally. Shannon, your radio DJ on duty. Todd is our producer. And I really don't know if it comes through on the radio, Todd, how much we love this music that we play on this radio station.
1: Yeah, that's right.
0: I mean, the song we just played, Mustang Sally, one of my all-time favorites. Great, great song. As a matter of fact, I'd like to play another version of the song right now, right here today. It was on what I think was the very first album by the Young Rascals. Yeah, they were still the Young Rascals, and they had a couple of cover songs, and they did them just a little bit different than the originals. Here's their version of Mustang Sally.

And there you have it for a Tuesday morning, our very own Mustang Sally Twin Spin. We played Wilson Pickett's version, and then we played the Rascals version. And while that was playing, I looked it up. And yes, it was from the Young Rascals' debut album. And it's funny because back in those days, in the mid-60s, when you bought an album by a group that you liked or a singer that you liked, you're liable to get one or two really good songs, but not with the Rascals. They had like four or five songs that I dearly loved on that album. And forget about it, when it came to the second album, even better. I think by that time, they were just the Rascals. I got to look that up, too, now. Sometimes I just say things that I'm not sure I'm right, but I think I'm right on this one. Coming up, John Mellencamp on the True Oldies Channel.

0: You got Brian Hyland doing his version of Gypsy Woman, written by the great Curtis Mayfield and originally done by The Impressions. And by the way, I double-checked my little rap about the Young Rascals, and when they did their second album, it's a great album, by the way, Collections, they were still the Young Rascals. But that was the last album they did as the Young Rascals, one of my all-time favorite bands, and I think I said it over the weekend, I think they were the very first rock and roll band that I ever bought. I can tell you that. At least that's what I thought back then. Coming up on The Big Show, more of the greatest hits, couple surprises for you, and Flush the Format today around 12:30, friends.
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Turn it up, feel real good. You got the True Oldies channel rocking the radio with Five Man Electrical Man. That is Signs. We kicked off another hour of music power with the Stones and Jumpin' Jack Flash. Now we go with Jay and the Americans. Great song. Come a little bit closer. In a little-

0: Shannon in the Morning, right here on the number one True Oldies channel, playing the Champs and Tequila. You know, that song was number one in America back in the late 50s. But if you have, like, a grandkid or a son or a daughter you have running around and they hear that song, they don't think about anything but Pee Wee Herman. Oh, yeah, they weren't around when that song was first out. They know it from the Pee Wee movie, Pee Wee's Big Adventure, when he was in this biker bar and he jumped up on the table and danced around in those pants that were too short for him. Anyway, that's probably where the young people remember that song from, Pee Wee's Big Adventure. It's the True Oldies Channel.
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0: playing that rock and roll band from Boston called Boston out of 1976. And what a coincidence. Today's the day that that album was unleashed upon America. And it had three different hits on the album, More Than a Feeling, the one you just heard, Peace of Mind, and Foreplay / Long Time. And believe it or not, that became the best-selling debut album ever until Alanis Morissette put out that first album, Jagged Little Pill. That was almost 20 years later in 1995. But today is the day that Boston hit the streets for the first time. Coming up on the Feel Good Big Show, we got Love Potion number 9.
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No doubt about it, you have located the official TOC home base. Shannon wired up and fired up, playing one awesome song right after another. It's the Beatles and Love Me Do.

0: coming right at you with the greatest hits of rock and roll. You got the TOC. Shannon on the radio with another edition of True Oldies Flashback News Review. Dateline Germany, going back to 2003 when a 47-year-old German guy lost his driver's license after he failed to perform any of the required actions, any of them, on the German alcohol test. Now, the test was especially interesting to police because the man's dog executed all the commands perfectly.
1: What? The dog did?
0: Yep, and that included the 360-degree turn as his master staggered and fell to the ground. But the dog did it, had no problem, so I don't think he was drinking. Now, let's flash back to this very week in 1967.
1: All right, give it to me.
0: Well, it was early in the morning when Keith Moon from The Who was finished celebrating his birthday. Yeah, he started at 10 o'clock in the morning the day before, and he wound up this celebration the next morning when he drove a Lincoln Continental rent-a-car into the Holiday Inn swimming pool in Flint, Michigan.
1: Wow, that probably sobered him up.
0: Yeah, I hope so. You drive a damn car into the hotel swimming pool, and the cops probably pulled him out and said, "Happy birthday, Mr. Moon." It's the True Oldies Channel.

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1: Here we go. I'm Scott Shannon taking a spin on the True Oldies Time Machine, flashing back to August 25th, 1965. These were the top five songs everybody was buying at the record store. Number five on the list, the Four Tops, and their follow-up to I Can't Help Myself. This one's called It's the Same Old.

Coming in at number four on the Stay Back in 65, the Righteous Brothers doing a classic, the late Bobby Hatfield sang Unchained Melody. Checking in at number three, the Beach Boys and their album called Summer Days and Summer Nights, it's California Girls.

and the number one song in the entire country on August 25th back in 1965. Sonny and Cher were their first and biggest hit, I Got You, Babe.

Got a little ditty in there by Lee Michaels, and do you know what I mean? Whatever happened to the one-hit wonder Lee Michaels? Well, I happen to know that him and his family run a chain of seafood restaurants called Killer Shrimp. I never actually been in one, but I do know a lady who used to eat there. Her name is Stephanie, and she listens to this station. Thank goodness. Coming up, we'll do Neil Diamond, and somebody's going to show up for Flush the Format.

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wop bop a loo bop a ling bang boom. Shannon on the radio, just trying to keep the music alive with Steely Dan. It's reeling in the years.

0: You're on the True Oldies channel playing the Dixie Cups from New Orleans, Louisiana. They had a big hit with Chapel of Love. And right before that, we had something from Elvis called Stuck on You. And by the way, Todd, Elvis also sang a song called Spin Out from the movie of the same name. And you know who was in that movie with him, Todd?
1: Oh, let me guess. The late Shelley Fabre?
0: Yep, that's her. She got to do three movies with Elvis. He used it and stick with girls that long, but they got along pretty well, I hear.
1: But you don't know.
0: I didn't say I knew. I said I hear.
1: Uh-huh.
0: And that's all I need. It's the TOC.

You got the Feel Good Station, the True Oldies channel, home of the official rock and roll calendar, opened up to today's date, August 25th. Let's see what happened on this very day in music history. In the True Oldies birthday book, Gene Simmons from Kiss was born, along with Elvis Costello and country star Billy Ray.

0: this day in 1976, the band Boston from Boston put out their very first album. It featured smash hits like More Than a Feeling, Peace of Mind, and Long Time, and it became the best-selling album ever. For about 20 years, then Alanis Morissette put out her first album, Jagged Little Pill, in 1995.
1: Well, I was born in a small town.
0: In 1989, John Mellencamp became one of the youngest rock and roll grandpas at the age of 38. And two concert firsts happened on August 25th in 1970. In Plymouth, England, Emerson, Lake & Palmer gave their first concert. And in Los Angeles at the Troubadour, Elton John made his first American appearance to a sold-out crowd. And wouldn't you know it, Elton's playing now on the TOC.

0: Here's your updated WMEX forecast. A blend of clouds and sun this afternoon with highs around 80. West winds 8 to 15 miles per hour. 62 tonight, mainly clear. Mainly clear tomorrow, highs around 82. Low 80s Thursday and Friday with storms likely Friday. Taking a look at the extended forecast, 79 Saturday, 83 Sunday, and 85 on Monday. I'm Staff Meteorologist Paul Trombley. Currently, it's 81 degrees.
1: He's dribbling the ball with everything on the line. He's driving down the pitch. He's facing price hikes and cuts past him. Carrier Contracts tries to block him. Oh, he leaves him in the dust. He's at the edge of the box. He cuts past the nonstop group chat trash talk. He clears on goal. 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

You got a little Mungo Jerry in the summertime on the True Oldies channel, where Artie Hans from Delray Beach, Florida listens to us. He wants to hear this song by the Beatles.

0: come on, turn it up for me, won't you? Huh? All right, I got to get out of here. However, we've arranged to have a very popular radio DJ take over the show. The incredible Robbie Bridges is up next. I'm back tomorrow morning for the Hump Day Big Show, 6 a.m. sharp at the Sound of the Harp. If you don't believe me, get up and turn on the radio. We love you for listening. I'll be back tomorrow, I promise. And bye, Bookaroos.
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0: Is she really going out with him?
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0: Betty, is that Jimmy's ring you're wearing?
1: Mm-hmm. 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
0: Is he picking you up after school today?
1: Mm-mm.
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It's the True Oldies Channel, and I'm Robbie Bridges, plugged in for a Tuesday. And the Beatles are here doing birthday. If it's yours, we're celebrating right now on the TOC.

0: Goodness gracious, Jerry Lee Lewis, the killer on the keys with Great Balls of Fire from the True Oldies Channel. Wicked Wilson Pickett ahead of that. Johnny Rivers kicked off the hour. His version of Chuck Berry's Memphis, Tennessee. Our Get Some British Invasion coming up from the Dave Clark 5. We'll get on Marvin Gaye. And speaking of British Invasion stuff, Peter Asher of Peter and Gordon joins us on the Celebrity Hotline. We're going to play some Peter and Gordon hits today, boy. It's the True Oldies Channel.
1: Here's your updated WMEX forecast. Partly cloudy skies this afternoon with a high of 81. Westerly winds 8 to 15 miles per hour. Tonight, 62. Highs around 82 tomorrow. Mainly clear skies. Low 80s Thursday and Friday with storms likely Friday. Looking further out, 79 Saturday, 83 Sunday, and 85 on Monday. I'm Staff Meteorologist Paul Trombley. Right now, 79.

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0: Robert Palmer, got a bad case of loving you on the TOC and Robbie Bridges. Over to the Celebrity Hotline, where our special guest today is Peter Asher, who is out on tour playing with the Zombies and the Fix.
1: The Zombies, I was always a big fan of, and Colin Blunstone singing in particular, and the songs that they did, and that they're on the show, and the Fix.
2: Yeah.
1: Whom I remember extremely well, but I've never met before. We shall be meeting at Soundcheck any minute now. So everything is exciting and everything's good. I'm looking forward to all of it.
2: How did that come together? I mean, obviously, it kind of makes a little more sense, Zombies and you, but the Fix for a decade or two decades later, how did that all come about?
1: I know. It wasn't my idea, but I can't take the credit and I won't take the blame. Depending on how it goes. But I'm sure it'll all be great because they're a great band.

Peter Gordon and A World Without Love on the True Oldies Channel. Peter Asher, our special guest, the Celebrity Hotline. We'll have more with him coming up. Also, Marvin Gaye and Dobie Gray.

Got the sad news today that Dolly Parton has passed away at the age of 80, an icon, the queen of country music. Remembering Dolly with one of her great hits on the True Oldies Channel.

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0: Brother Louie. Stories rocking the TOC. Sonny and Cher off the Time Machine this Tuesday that Shannon put together and kicked off the hour with Andy Kim, a Toronto import, as Rock Me Gently. I am Robbie Bridges. Peter Asher of Peter and Gordon's on the Celebrity Hotline. We'll talk some more with Peter, play some more of those Peter and Gordon hits, and a group that he was closely aligned with. Matter of fact, he wrote a book about his time with the Beatles, spending time with the Beatles A to Z. We'll play a cutoff Sergeant Pepper coming up.
1: Here's your updated WMEX forecast. 80 this afternoon under partly cloudy skies. Winds out of the west, 8 to 15 miles per hour. Mainly clear tonight, lows around 62. Mainly clear tomorrow, highs around 82. Low 80s Thursday and Friday, with thunderstorms likely Friday. Looking further out, 79 Saturday, 83 Sunday, and 85 on Monday. I'm Staff Meteorologist Paul Trombley. Currently 80.

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At the South Shore Music Circus, the stage rotates. 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

0: Getting out the Sgt. Pepper LP on the True Oldies channel. There are the Beatles and the soundtrack to Saturday Night Fever. And staying alive from the Bee Gees and Robbie Bridges on the Celebrity Hotline with Peter Asher of Peter and Gordon. Of course, Paul McCartney went out with his sister, Jane Asher, for quite some time. And it was during that period that Paul gave Peter the Lennon-McCartney composition, A World Without Love. We asked him a little bit about the British invasion and about why the music lives on to this day.
1: Who knows? I mean, nobody expected it to last that long.
2: Right.
1: But it really is. It seems to be coming true. Rock and roll will never die. It hasn't died yet. And it's survived everything it's been through. And rock and roll is very important. And certainly when we were kids, you know, it was partly our admiration for America as a whole. You know, it wasn't just American music. Everything about America looked amazing to us. You know, when they had no shortages of anything, we still had rationing in Britain until 1956, believe it or not. We all fell in love with American music. I remember one time somebody got hold of an actual dollar bill that they brought to school. We were all kind of taking turns holding it like it was a talisman. You know, so we just admired everything about America. The weirdest thing about the whole British invasion, of course, is that it's all your music. We just tweaked it ever so slightly, and somehow managed to sell it back to you. It was kind of a

0: pieces by.
1: Peter and Gordon and I go to pieces. Peter Asher on the Celebrity Hotline with us today. He is out on tour. Go to his website and go see him. I'm Robbie Bridges. We'll talk some more with Peter coming up. Plus the Four Tops, Brian Setzer, and the Stray Cats. And we'll get on the Raspberries.

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0: 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Even talking about her now on a sad day like this still puts a smile on your face. She was just that special. It's the TOC.
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0: 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Tuesday ride, and you really got me. And Robbie Bridges, your planner, producer, shot on the control board, as well as loaded up to Righteous Brothers and Sam and Dave with Soul Man. Coming up, we'll get on Fleetwood Mac to Supremes, and we'll go back to the celebrity hotline, hear another Peter and Gordon hit as we chat with the legendary Peter Asher.
1: Here's your updated WMEX forecast. Highs around 80 this afternoon under mainly clear skies. Winds out of the west, 8 to 15 miles per hour. Lows level off around 62 tonight. Daytime highs approaching 83 tomorrow, mainly sunny. Low 80s Thursday and Friday, with storms likely Friday. A peek at the extended shows, 79 Saturday, 83 Sunday, and 85 on Monday. I'm staff meteorologist Paul Trombley. Currently, it's 81 degrees.

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0: Motown Soul, rock and roll on the True Oldies channel, and Robbie Bridges playing the Supremes. My World is Empty Without You. We're back to the Celebrity Hotline. We're talking to Peter Asher of Peter and Gordon, who is out on tour with The Fix and The Zombies. I mentioned to him that I think the 60s rock artists, especially the British artists, really created the rock star image as we think of it today, as far as fashion and pop culture and music all blending into a thing. And he agrees with that?
1: Yes, I do. Absolutely, I do. Yeah. And I think part of it is, you know, post-war Britain was a really depressing place.
2: Right.
1: You know, it was depressing economically, depressing psychologically, and just kind of shortages of everything, you know, and all that stuff. So I think we were ready to kind of go, look, we really admire and respect what our parents accomplished, spirit of the Blitz and all that stuff. But at the same time, what we want to do is just dress up in silly clothes and have fun and smoke dope. And we succeeded in all those ambitions.
2: Yeah, you certainly did.

0: Peter and Gordon doing Lady Godiva on the True Oldies channel, playing a whole bunch of Peter and Gordon hits today as we talk to the legendary Peter Asher on the Celebrity Hotline. Coming up, request for Vanilla Fudge. I'll get on the Beatles with Something and Rick Nelson too.
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the sad news today that Dolly Parton has passed away at the age of 80, an icon, the queen of country music. Remembering Dolly with one of her great hits on the True Oldies Channel.

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You got the Feel Good Station, the True Oldies channel, home of the official rock and roll calendar, opened up to today's date, August 25th. Let's see what happened on this very day in music history. In the True Oldies birthday book, Gene Simmons from Kiss was born, along with Elvis Costello and country star Billy Ray Cyrus.

this day in 1976, the band Boston from Boston put out their very first album. It featured smash hits like More Than a Feeling, Peace of Mind, and Long Time, and it became the best-selling album ever. For

0: Here's your updated WMEX forecast. 62 tonight under clear skies, winds out of the west, 5 to 10 miles per hour. High of 83 tomorrow, mainly sunny skies. Partly cloudy tomorrow night, 64. Low 80s Thursday and Friday, with storms likely Friday. Looking further out, 79 Saturday, 83 Sunday, and 85 on Monday. I'm Staff Meteorologist Paul Trombley. Right now, it's 80 degrees.
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0: That was his last big top 10 hit, Lightning Lou Christie. I'm going to make you mine on the True Oldies channel. And Robbie Bridges, well, we've had the pleasure all afternoon of spending some time in the Celebrity Hotline with the legendary Peter Asher, who not only had all those hits with Peter and Gordon, and we're going to play one more woman in just a minute here, but also a producer behind the scenes, work with people like Linda Ronstadt and many, many others. Matter of fact, his daughter is in show business. She's in the pop group Cobra Starship. We mentioned his sister is the model and actress Jane Asher. Well, anyhow, Peter is on tour. Tell us about the tour, what we can expect, especially we go see the show in Somerville, Mass, if we're listening on WMEX.
1: Well, it's you know, as I say, it's all three of us that show.
2: So one is all three, okay, good.
1: So you know, we're doing the tour we're doing now, starting now, is all of us are on all 3 dates. So our show is somewhat shorter than it would be when we're completely on our own. But because if we all did full length shows, people would probably kill us and it would be boring. But we will make sure we cover all the hits and cover all the questions that we get asked and so on like that.
2: Sure. And people may not know that you've been prolific behind the scenes as well and have had a long, you know, career as a producer and arranger and all of that as well. So you've got a lot of stories to tell.
1: I do. I confess. You have to cut me off somewhere. I have to do this forever. Woman.

0: Peter and Gordon and Woman on the True Oldies Channel. And my thanks again to Peter Asher being our special guest all afternoon long here on the Celebrity Hotline. And Robbie Bridges with more tunes coming up, including Seeger and Dusty Springfield.
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0: From the Porter Wagner Show to the movie 9 to 5 to being a global icon of goodness and just beautiful music, remembering the late Dolly Parton. Even talking about her now on a sad day like this still puts a smile on your face. She was just that special. It's the TOC.
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1: Here's your updated WMEX forecast. 62 tonight under clear skies, winds out of the west, 5 to 10 miles per hour. High of 83 tomorrow, mainly sunny skies. Partly cloudy tomorrow night, 64. Low 80s Thursday and Friday, with storms likely Friday. Looking further out, 79 Saturday, 83 Sunday, and 85 on Monday. I'm Staff Meteorologist Paul Trombley. Right now, 77.

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